0: we'll walk together. Don't live alone. Say what you feel.
1: Love is divine.

0: What's it like growing up in 2000?
1: Amazing, but a bit nervous about what's gonna happen in the future.
0: Yeah?
1: Yeah, nervous about that.
0: Nervous about which aspects of the future?
1: A bit afraid that bad things might happen.
0: Right. Why do you think that?
1: Afraid of the future for some reason.
0: Do you look forward to the future though?
1: I do look forward to some of the future, but not all of it. I'm going to Africa in August to see my grandmother, and I like to see my grandmother. I would really like to see my grandmother.
0: Yeah.
1: I'm also looking forward to getting to order some Lego bricks because I'm gonna order some more Lego.
0: Yeah. So what kind of things are you not looking forward to?
1: Forward to?
0: Like not like things that you don't want about the future.
1: Well, I'm not looking forward to seeing like some strange things happening and like something new that I've not heard of. Javi says that, like, fighting with, like, sharp weapons and guns isn't bad.
0: Well, thank you very much for talking to me today.
1: You're welcome.
0: Just for the recording, what's your name and how old are you?
1: 7.
0: All right, thank you very much.
1: Did you record that?
0: Yeah.
1: How did you?
0: To record that.

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1: Hi, this is Carol Williams, and I'd like to thank all of the New York Metro DJs for supporting Can't Get Away. I'd love to say this in person, but that's impossible. So we at Vanguard have prepared a special mix to show our appreciation for your support. Thank you, New York Metro DJs.

0: don't do the wedded mysteries of life.
1: What do you mean?
0: Contrasts.
1: What contrasts?
0: Drives you insane.
1: Like in the membrane.
0: But, you know, just gotta accept it. Just take things slow.
1: I mean, stop being so slow about it.
0: What will be shall be. What is for you shall not pass you, etc., etc. I mean, the number one thing in life is love. That's the most important thing.
1: That's true.
0: And that's my man, so I'm gonna stick beside him. But he needs to be on his best behavior. Otherwise, I'll call on my alien friends and they're gonna have to abduct him real quick, you know? It's real out here.

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1: Everything don't need to be addressed. 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

0: 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All you, it's only us. Bully Boy Medellin, Red Cartel, yeah, Drugs On, 76, Hell Block, Ali Gully, Bo Jackson.
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FM. Put it in your email and send it straight to you. Send me all the love out. Email will do. Put it in your email and send it straight to you.

0: man, is that you? Hey.
1: Oh, hey, man.
0: Hey, listen, I'm calling uptown, man. You
1: want a
0: ride?
1: Oh, man, give me a ride, yeah. Hey. Wow.
0: Oh, come on.
1: Turn on the heat and the radio, too.
0: What's that you're smoking?
2: Oh, man, it's some bow. I'm getting ready to bust on now.
0: Oh, my man. Listen, I understand that Tina's going to be in town tonight at the disco.
2: Let's go check out the disco, man.
0: Let's go.
2: I'm down and bust on out on the funk.
0: Still enough.
2: Wow. Yeah.
1: Smoke some of this.
2: Yeah, man. Hey. My man.

0: something for nothing.
1: We did things for one another. We let each other owe each other millions of dollars. We was moving on a grand scale for the times. Unbelievable. We had nice things, went nice places, had plenty of bras. We had all the accoutrements.

We don't burn bridges, we cross bridges and pay tolls. I made a right instead of left at that fork in the road. Listen, chrome heart, blood cold. On the low front, them DTs and them plain coals. These niggas pillow talking, kikiing with lame hoes. We out here trying to keep that flame on the stove, yo. Pirate, round table shit. Listen, yeah, that work almost done, son. I'm throwing trips, rolling dice with gangsters and pimps, swallowing spit, talking shit as a young chit. Listen, my shooter hungry on that dumb shit. He gon' mash you like potatoes as soon as I pass him the drumstick. He'll catch you early in the morning when the sun set. A broad day on Broadway if it's conflict. Blick under the armpit, cigar lit. Me and Marciano been on some darn shit. Maya Lansky, Luciano, this the outfit. Yeah, we the plug and the outlet. Listen, so if you owe that paper gangster, pay that wager. Get you chopped in that barbershop like Albert Anastasia. He got knocked with that Fetty Wap. Start singing like Fantasia. This life's a bitch and hoshes in a lot of niggas' nature. Listen, that's how we met his maker. He was out here touching major paper and start singing like Anita Baker. Yeah, round table shit. Listen. We don't burn bridges, we cross bridges and pay tolls. I made a right instead of left at that fork in the road. Chrome heart, blood cold. On the low front, them DTs and them plain coals. Them niggas pillow talking, kikiing with lame hoes. We out here trying to keep that flame on the stove, yo. We cooking round table shit, yeah.

scar on you permanent like a birthmark. The Audemars Tourbillon, it turned me on. 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First off, any work, I put a verse on, murdered the song. 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It was written in the stars of the roof of the double R. The palm and the tarot cards. 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

Lord, may my life forever be one to serve. 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Lord, let the small voice of self lead my soul into the bright light, that we as humble servants may experience and enjoy the peace of God that passeth all understanding. 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And unite with the brighter light that reflects the oneness of humanity and causes the harmony of the universe to pour out its secrets that all creation is able to experience profound love.

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3: 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We almost lost Detroit featuring Moody Man.
4: 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Yo, check this out. See, it inspires the biggest question.

jar. 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I gritted my teeth, my eyes watered.